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Flashy plastic earrings, your old school glasses and your bubble gum. You make me wanna, you make me wanna have some fun. Are you tempted to

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1: You remember the story you told me about the father bull talking to the son? They're up on this hill, they're looking down at a bunch of cows. And the son goes to the father, Dad, why don't we run down there and fuck one of these cows? Now you remember what the father said? The father says, son, why don't we walk down there and fuck them all?
2: I told you that?
1: Yeah.
2: Why don't we fuck them all?

0: the mix. 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I see you trying to come, trying to get on, bitch. You going trip, slip, fall in and lick on dick. Be the same nigga about to come and lick on this. All up.
1: Come on now, shit.
2: HDL le mixe. Sometimes it a be a stand here. Say certain girl a real animal here. But you better steer and share. You come and see yourself. Hey, don't I like

0: détourné. 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
1: You remember the story you told me about the father bull talking to the son? They're up on this hill, they're looking down at a bunch of cows. And the son goes to the father, Dad, why don't we run down there and fuck one of these cows? Now you remember what the father said? The father says, son, why don't we walk down there and fuck them all?
2: I told you that?
1: Yeah.
2: Why don't we fuck them all?

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1: The tests employ musical bells, sibilants, violin, and bass drum.

My name is Lord Shorty, and my band is the Vibrations International. We want to introduce you to a brand new musical song called Soca, the soul of Calypso. This is our own creation, and I hope you like it. I want to show you how it is all structured. 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And then I say, Paul, put your hats on, and this is what happens. Oh, yes, that's good, that's good. And Paul, take a side. Let's build this song. Oh, yeah, good song. And then I call on my percussion player, Timothy Watkins and Anthony Charles on the congas to fit in.